0: Hallelujah 105.1. Shall love the Lord with all our hearts, all our mind, and all of our souls. Oh, love him like I do. Kim Harper Johnson, happy sun. Yay. Thanks for listening again. Heading into another week. Yeah, we know that God has some great things in store. Amen. You don't have to wait. You can go ahead and give him praise right now. He's worthy. Here's Bishop T.D. Jakes. Let's just praise the Lord.
1: Maybe you're standing beside somebody who doesn't know what to do with this kind of atmosphere, but walk up.

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1: Who is this King of Glory, the Lord of Hosts? The Lord strong and mighty in battle. Jesus, He is the King of Glory. I'm Kim Harper Johnson. That's me keeping you company on this happy Sunday. Got the Reeds Temple Choir. I am. You are blessed. 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
1: God will make a roadway in the wilderness, water in the desert. 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I'm Kim Harper Johnson with you. And listen, get your Bibles ready. 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Here's Lashae Knox, Ernest Pugh, right there.
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1: I have fainted, yeah, unless I had believed to see the goodness of the Lord in the land of the living. 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Kim Harper Johnson, happy Sunday. Elizabeth, today, August 9th, you've been celebrating all day long. It's your birthday. I'm going to help you take it further with a gift from me to you. Yeah, it's later this hour. Keep it here. You're the wine.

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0: Hallelujah, 105.1. All of the promises of God are yay and amen. Yes, and so be it. Hallelujah. Troy Sneeze got that hit on the way. Keep it here. Joe Pace, glad about it. Well, you know, I just love the song Promises by Lisa Noel Smith and the Brown Singers. And congratulations to them. They are nominated in five categories for the 41st annual Stellar Gospel Music Awards, just 6 days away, August 15th, a Saturday, Charlotte, North Carolina, at the Spectrum Center. Congratulations to all the nominees. It's going to be a dynamic night of anointed gospel music, the Stellar Awards. 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
1: He that comes to God must believe that he is, and that he's a rewarder to them that diligently seek him. Oh yes, Jesus is real. Kim Harford Johnson with you. It is August 9th. If it's your birthday, guess what? I got a gift for you. Straight ahead. Don't you miss it. Here's Anthony Evans. You're not finished.

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1: We can be confident of this very thing, that the good work that God has begun in me and in you, He will continue it until the day of Jesus Christ. Hey, you're not finished. Amen. Listen, we've got more on the way. Chicago Mass Choir, My Soul Says Yes. Fresh Start Worship, you are. Well, it is August 9th all day long. Somebody's been celebrating a birthday. Yeah, happy birthday to Gloria Wilson Bennett. To Ricky D. Fondren, happy birthday to you. And if you've been listening and it's your birthday too, no worries. Let me help you celebrate. Happy birthday. Oh, happy birthday to you. Ah, yeah. It's a gift from me to you. And yes, it's from my heart. You're welcome. Whatever your celebration may be, church anniversary, or maybe you're celebrating because it's Sunday. Well, this is the day that the Lord has made. Rejoice and be glad in it. And again, I say, rejoice.
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1: God is great, and he's greatly to be praised. Hallelujah. Worthy of the highest praise on this happy Sunday. Heading into another great week. Amen. And of course, God bless all of our students and teachers. Yeah, majority now. Back to school. To God be the glory. 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Here's Myron Butler, God's Property, and Kirk Franklin. Love.

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1: Hallelujah, 105.1, Birmingham's inspiration station. Greater is he that is within me than he that is in the world. I'm Kim Harper Johnson with you. Happy Sunday. Got Douglas Miller on the way. My soul has been anchored in the Lord. Pastor Mike Jr., I got it. Well, I just read this great story about Oscar winner Michael B. Jordan. He recently went viral because he brought a little joy, a little warmth by FaceTiming a Tulsa grandmother who put his portrait on her family wall. Yes, she considers him to be family. Had never met him, but she considered him to be family. Michael B. Jordan was aware of it and decided to FaceTime her, which brought her joy. Listen, it's good. Hallelujah. You know, to be kind to one another, to say thank you. We are a brother's keeper, and you never know what doing something, a kind gesture like that, can do to lift somebody's spirit and bring some joy. So yeah, great story. Oscar winner Michael B. Jordan loving on a Tulsa grandmom, and now he's calling her family. All right, I love it.
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Hallelujah 105.1, Birmingham's Inspiration Station. Tomorrow is not promised. Choose today whom you will serve. Yeah, as for me and my house, we will serve the Lord. I'm Kim Harper Johnson with you, and I pray that all is well. As you're winding down, getting ready for the week ahead, here's John P. Key and a church medley.

0: Birmingham's Inspiration Station, Hallelujah 105.1, where two or three are gathered together in my name, Jesus says, I am in the midst of them. Kim Harford Johnson with you. And of course, it's a happy Sunday. Karen Clark Sheard's on the way. Bomb in Gilead. Sicardi Cortez working on me. Well, listen, I was reading this great article, Ebony. Ahead of the 2026-2027 school year, Tuskegee University has announced it will ban bonnets and do-rags in classrooms and the cafeteria in an effort to provide students with a solid foundation for the workforce they will enter once they have, and you know, left Tuskegee. Yeah, Tuskegee University banning bonnets and do-rags to enforce professional dress codes. HBCUs, you know, face tension between cultural expression and conforming to dominant workforce norms, but Tuskegee said no more. New dress code, no bonnets or no do-rags in classrooms. Well, what do you think about that? Are you in agreement with it? Should you wear a do-rag or a bonnet to class or anywhere outside of the home? Talk to me. 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
1: He anoints our heads with oil. Our cup runs over. Hallelujah. Yes, we're blessed. Kim Harford Johnson with you. What a blessing it is to be here with you. And I know for some, heading back to school, time to get those schedules readjusted, get things back going, right? We're going to continue to pray for a wonderfully blessed academic school year 2026-27 for our students, our children, for teachers and parents, all right? Just continue to pray for one another, okay? You're the anointed Pace Sisters. High praise.
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1: We are the apple of our God's eye. Hallelujah. That's good to know, right? So keep your eyes fixed on Jesus. Yes, he is the author, the perfecter, the finisher of our faith. Kim Harper Johnson with you. Got Charles Jenkins and Fellowship War. Pastor Shirley Caesar. Jesus, I love calling your name. Amen. Well, listen, got a few streaming throwbacks. Yeah, Netflix, if you have that streaming app. They're leaning hard into the 2000s nostalgia this August. They've added several classics, you know, Ice Cube and Martin Lawrence films to the platform alongside fresh Tyler Perry content and other TV shows and movies that lean toward the 2000s. Kind of a nostalgic throwback. If you have Netflix, maybe you can check some of them out. You know, I like to watch a good throwback every now and then, bringing up some great memories, right? So check it out. Streaming throwbacks on Netflix.
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1: No good thing will he withhold from them that walk uprightly. Yeah, God's got a blessing with your name on it. Custom and tailor-made just for you. Ain't nobody take it. Come on, give him praise on this happy sun. Yay. Got Maverick City Music. 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
1: The steps of a good man are ordered by the Lord, and yes, he delights in his way. I'm Kim Harper Johnson. Thanks so much for listening in. Yeah, keeping you uplifted, keeping you encouraged, keeping you inspired. Got evangelist Beverly Crawford on the way. He's done enough. Canton Jones, praise on go. Well, listen, Jafar Jackson, who starred his uncle, Michael, in the biopic, the son of Jermaine Jackson, you know, following his breakout acting debut that has set records, broke some records, portraying his late uncle, Michael Jackson, in the biopic film, Michael. Well, Jafar Jackson is getting ready to join Will Smith in an upcoming action thriller movie called Supermax. Production has already underway, and the date will be announced. Supermax, starring Jafar Jackson and Will Smith. Ah, that's going to be a treat, I think, right?
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4: 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Bishop Brown wrote this song for me. Hallelujah.

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I will call on the name of the Lord, who is worthy to be praised.

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0: Hallelujah, 105.1, Birmingham's Inspiration Station. Rejoice in the Lord always. And again, I say rejoice. And yes, we're rejoicing. And we're glad in this day that the Lord has made. Let's continue to rejoice and be glad in it. We've got Dottie Peoples, the songbird of the South out of Atlanta, Georgia. Yeah, my good friend. I love Dottie. It's for my good.
1: I've had trials and tribulations.

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1: Stand still and know that He is God. He's an awesome, mighty, wonderful, kind, and merciful God. And it's good to know Him for yourself. Kim Harper Johnson got Helen Baylor. If it had not been for the Lord on my side. Fred Hammond, John P. Key, they that wait. Well, you know, it's August 9th. When's the next holiday? Well, listen, check the calendar. The federal holiday will be in September, you know, Labor Day, which always falls on the first Monday of September. And this year, that's September 7th, 2026. Of course, Labor Day honors the work and power of American workers. So, yeah, it's a federal holiday. No snail mail. Banks will be closed. And, you know, some of us will pull out the grills and enjoy Labor Day. The next federal holiday coming soon. Yeah, won't be here too much longer. You'll be here September 7th.
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Hey, it's Kim Harper Johnson. Wake up tomorrow morning. 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
1: With God, all things are possible. Yeah, fix it, Jesus. I'm Kim Harford Johnson. Happy Sunday. Love keeping you company. Thanks for listening in. Of course, got a great one for you. It's Fred Hammond reminding us that love never fails.
2: Put your hands on it. Hands on it. I bet you won't put your hands on it. All right. I'm going to try it like this.

0: Birmingham's inspiration station, Hallelujah 105.1. For God so loved the world, he gave his only begotten son, that whosoever believes in him will not perish, but have everlasting life. Love never fails. Thank you, Jesus. He is love. Yeah. We've got more hits and inspiration and keeping you uplifted and inspired on the way. Keep it right here. Kim Harper Johnson, yes, it's been a pure blessing, a pleasure, and as always, a ball to be with you, reminding you that we serve a promise keeper. Now, according to God's word, all of his promises are yea and amen. Here is a promise. We know that God causes all things to work together for good, to those that love God, to those that are called according to his purpose. No matter what you're facing, in the end, we win. It's all good. It's God's promise. Yay and amen. Have a blessed week.
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1: I thank God for another opportunity to be with you and hang out in the sanctuary. How you feel? All right, it's your brother Ed Long. You and I are together once again. I got Todd Tribbett's Holy You coming up in a few minutes and even more of your favorites. And if you want to hear something in particular, all you got to do is hit me up. Matter of fact, hit me up on the talkback mic and I'll try my best to get it on, okay? All right, in the meantime and in between time, oh, we got birthday shouts coming up too. But right now, the Commodores. Father.

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1: There it is, Ty Tribbett's Holy You. It's me, your brother Ed Long. You and I are here together once again. I've got, let's do Mariah Carey and the Clark Sisters. Let's do Shirley Caesar, Forever Jones, all of them and more coming up for you in a minute. All right, we got birthday shouts. Who's celebrating a birthday today? If you're celebrating your birthday, you're celebrating along with comedian Ricky Smiley, also singer Patty Austin. Who else? Singer Aaron Hall, singer Michael Bivins celebrating today, and NBA baller Andre Drummond celebrating a birthday. Happy birthday all the way around from Ed Long in the Sanctuary.
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through right now. Some broken family, broken fellowship, broken friendship, broken bodies. The Bible says if we just go to Him, brokenness, broken heart, contrite spirit, He will in no wise cast us aside. When I think about all of these diseases that's plaguing our land, AIDS, cancer, tuberculosis, kidney diseases, I don't care how many diseases there are, there's an answer. You see, double jeopardy gives you the answer. You got to come up with the question, is that right? We don't have to come up with the answer because we already know that Christ is.

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Your brother Ed Long is here with a question. 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
1: That's right. God always be good. Always. Anthony Brown Group Therapy right there. Ed Long is here. We're hanging out in the sanctuary. Jay Moss, Fresh Start Worship, Yolanda Adams, they're all coming up for you. Just give me a few minutes, okay? All right, so have you checked out the iHeartRadio app yet? What I love is the Red Talkback mic. That Talkback feature is so cool. It gives you an opportunity to say what you need to say to us.
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1: The presence of the Lord is always here in the sanctuary. It's your brother Ed Long here hanging out with you. Thanks for being here with me. I do appreciate it. 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How do you keep your workspace? 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Right now, Greg O'Quinn.

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1: Lisa Knowles and the Brown Singers, that's right. God's promises are yes and amen. Amen. All right, Jonathan Nelson and Purpose coming up. Daryl Coley, also Adia on the way. So hang on. All right, it's me, your brother Ed Long here with you. 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

0: Hallelujah, 105.1. John P. Keith's Church Medley is on. Your brother Ed Long is on, too. We're in the sanctuary. You and I, it's nice in here. The ushers are nice in the sanctuary. Yeah, they're not mean at all. You know, that's what I love about the ushers at my church. They're not mean. They're very friendly. To me, anyway. All right, Sounds of Blackness, J.J. Harrison, Youth for Praise on the way, Kirk Whalum's Falling in Love with Jesus, all that good stuff coming up in a few minutes. 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

0: Hallelujah, 105.1. You know, before Myron Butler and Levi became just that, they were God's property. This is them, along with Kirk Franklin, My Life Is In Your Hands.
1: No matter what you're going through, I know that you can stand. 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
1: Remember, there's a friend.
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1: Who will wipe your tears away?
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1: your heart is broken,
0: this is all you have to do.

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1: PJ Morton and Mercy. It's me, your brother Ed Long. Got Mary Mary coming up for you with Yesterday. Also, Dr. Charles Hayes and the Warriors are on the way, plus Billy Rivers and the Angelic Voices of Faith. All that and more coming up for you in a minute with your brother Ed Long as we hang out in the sanctuary. You know what? I got to give pre-birthday shouts out to two young ladies. All right? So later on this month, Ethel Caterham in the UK will turn 117 on August 21st. And the next day, August 22nd, Angelica Tosconia of Argentina will be turning 114. So prayerfully, they reach those milestone birthdays. I'm praying that they do. So happy birthday in advance.
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1: Ah, so now I know why. 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Mm-hmm, I know why. 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
1: Jason Nelson right there, and the song is called Made New. All right, it's me, your brother Ed Long. You and I are here in the sanctuary. I got BB and CC coming up. Also, we'll do a Bishop Larry Trotter, and we'll do Zacardi Cortez and more, okay? How about that? Sound good? I love it. All right, so I now know what's killing your diet. I know why you can't diet. It's throwing you off. I know what it is. Research shows that your weekend is throwing off the diet. The first thing that's messing you up is the weekend. Most people eat at least 115 more calories on Friday, Saturday, and Sunday than they do the rest of the week. So there it is. That's the solution. It's the weekend. So we just got to eliminate the weekend. That's all.
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1: 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I do. 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
1: Ron Carter, Ricky Dillard right there, open my eyes. All right, your brother Ed Long is here with you. We're in the sanctuary. Nancy Jackson Johnson going to be joining us in a minute. Also, John P. Key. We got Maverick City and more of your favorites. They're all coming up for you. I got them lined up and ready to go, okay? All right, so, you know, earlier I was saying, you know, I was thanking you for listening on the overnight shift. And here's my question. And when I used to drive Lyft, right, I would ask my riders different questions. And I would always ask, do you ever get used to the overnight shift? And 95% of the people that worked overnight said no. They never really get used to it. Interesting. What do you think about that? You can always hit me up on the talkback feature. I love to hear your feedback.
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3: 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I search the stars to knock on heaven's door. 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Every wound we carry will be healed. My eyes on the sun.

Hallelujah, 105.1. All right, come on, let's take a listen to Pastor Tony Evans' son. This is Anthony Evans. It's called You're Not Finished. We're in the sanctuary with your boy Ed.

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1: Anthony Evans, You're Not Finished. That's his song. I like it. All right, we got Doc McKenzie coming up. Also, Kirk Franklin, Miami Mass Choir. A lot of good stuff coming up for you, so hang out. You got to hang out right here in the sanctuary with your brother, Ed Long. All right, don't forget, download the new and improved iHeartRadio app. One of the things I love is the presets that you can make, just like your car radio. You know, yeah. So what you do is, like, I know you got some favorite stations on there, right? I got friends that tell me this. They do it all the time. They say, Ed, I heard you say make presets, and they do just that, and they thank me for it. 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
1: So I want to take the time to say happy birthday to you if you're celebrating your birthday today. I pray that you have an awesome birthday and many, many, many more. You're celebrating along with comedian Ricky Smiley, singer Aaron Hall, singer Michael Bivins, also NBA baller Andre Drummond celebrating a birthday too. So happy birthday all the way around. Here's Walter Hawkins.

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1: Ty Tribb is holy you. It's me, your brother Ed Long. You and I are here in the sanctuary. Tasha Page Lockhart, Lee Williams, Tasha Cobbs Leonard. They're coming up in a few minutes. So you got to hang out right here in this comfortable sanctuary. Indeed. All right. So are you opposed or are you for cell phone bans in schools? Well, I'm telling you, for the first time, the survey says that more people are for it. They support it more than they oppose it. 53% say that they want the cell phones banned in school. They want the kids to focus more. Okay, now, folks, I guess they're coming. The idea of it is it's coming around. All right, so that's a good thing. All right.
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1: Maverick City, the song is called Run to You. I know I've said it before. I know, but I'm going to say it again. Fast Becoming, one of my favorite songs, out right now. All right, Karen Clark Sheard is coming up. I got her on the playlist. Also, The Winans, and we'll do Kenny Lewis in one voice. We'll do all of that in just a few as we hang out in the sanctuary with me, Ed Long. Time now for your inspirational thought for today. I call this segment right here, Think on These Things. Okay, here we go. Think about this. It's time to relentlessly pursue the life you've always wanted. I'm speaking to somebody right there. It's time to relentlessly pursue the life you always wanted. Think about that.
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1: You should see me. I'm here moving around in my seat, just enjoying that Yolanda Adams song. Anyway, it's me, Ed Long. 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I want you to have an awesome day today. 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And you know what I always challenge folks to do? 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Are you up for that challenge? 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And let me know about it, all right? Here's Douglas Miller.

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1: Fred Hammond right there. It's called Love Never Fails. Fred Hammond in the choir room. All right, Ed Long is with you. That's me playing Mary. And also we'll do Reverend Milton Brunson's Tommy's There's No Failure in God. I cannot wait to play that for you. Mm-hmm. All right, so I ever tell you about the story about the tallest officer in the country? Now, it's not official, but I would bet to believe that he is 7'3". His name is Jordan Wilmore. He stands 7'3" tall. I'm guessing he's going to be the tallest cop in the country. He gave up a career playing basketball overseas to chase his dream of law enforcement. Now, basketball legend Shaquille O'Neal has offered to buy him a custom-fit police cruiser. Also, his uniform is already tailor-made. I guess so. We don't have too many 7'3" officers around. Pretty interesting story, so we'll have to follow that. Jordan Wilmore, so if you happen to be in Texas and you see him, just call him out by name, all right?
2: I'm Misty Jordan with BIN News Now. Officials are investigating after a Delta flight bound for Orlando was forced to make an emergency landing in Atlanta. Delta Flight 2204 departed Hartsfield-Jackson Atlanta International Airport Saturday with about 200 passengers and 6 crew members before fumes were reported on the flight deck. Delta says everyone was evacuated. Rounds of severe storms are set to bear down on millions across the Midwest and Great Lakes this week. Starting Monday, a severe storm threat is covering major cities like Chicago, Detroit, Cleveland, and Pittsburgh. And the Powerball jackpot is now worth an estimated $905 million. Nobody matched all 6 numbers in Saturday's drawing. The next Powerball drawing is Monday. 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

0: 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Your brother Ed Long is here with a question. 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
1: Evelyn Tarantino AG working it out. Ed Long is here. We're playing Lachey Knox and Ernest Pugh. This is called Right There.
2: I asked my big brother to come and help me with this one. 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

0: Hallelujah, 105.1.
1: That's Lachey Knox right there. Her and Ernest Pugh, right there. The song's called, guess what? Right there. All right, Ed Long, we are here together. We're in the sanctuary. I'm about to roll on out of here. But before I go, I got Reverend Luther Barnes on the way. Fresh Start Worship coming up. Also, Kathy Taylor with Oh, How Precious. In the meantime, open your Bible. Open it prayerfully. Read it carefully and receive it joyfully. Make this day a God day. We'll talk soon. God bless.
2: I'm Bree Wood with BIN News Now. Former Defense Secretary Mark Esper is dismissing Iran's demands for reopening the Strait of Hormuz, calling them unrealistic.
3: Demands they've now raised last night show that they are emboldened, that they feel confident about their position in the world.
2: Speaking on ABC's This Week, Esper said Tehran's condition suggests it believes it has leverage as uncertainty continues surrounding U.S.-Iran negotiations. Communities in Ferguson, Missouri marked the 12th anniversary of Michael Brown's death on Sunday. Brown's 2014 police shooting sparked nationwide protests and renewed conversations about policing and racial justice, with remembrance events at the site where he was killed. And Fuji stars Lauryn Hill and Wyclef Jean say new music is on the way as they celebrate the 30th anniversary of the score. The longtime collaborators reunited in London and confirmed they're working together again ahead of Hill's Diaspora Calling Festival. Get BIN News Now on demand 24/7 on the iHeartRadio app.
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1: Praising on a marvelous Monday, a family day. It's time for the party, your early morning praise party. I am Sherry Mackey.
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1: Todd Delaney's in the house, baby. He's taking over the party on a family day. Your early morning praise party with me, your girl, Sherry Mackey, and Todd Delaney. Mm-hmm.

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0: Fizz. 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Aries girl from the world experience and of Aries.
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0: So guys, question of the so guy from day to work. 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

0: I'm Bree Wood with BIN News Now. Chicago leaders are celebrating the reopening of the Austin Green Line station on the city's west side, like Mayor Brandon Johnson.
1: Accessibility is a fundamental right, and it is our responsibility to ensure that every resident and visitor can move freely through our city.
0: The $21 million project modernizes the historic station with new ADA accessible features, including an elevator, escalator, and improved access to CTA rail service. Questions continue to surround the death of Black 18-year-old Nolan Wells in Mississippi. Attorneys say some of the friends who were with Wells on a July 4th boating trip are conducting their own review of what happened on Horn Island, while official autopsy and toxicology results remain pending. And Taylor Farms is recalling products containing jalapenos over concerns about possible salmonella contamination with affected items, including certain salsas and guacamole products. Get BIN News Now on demand 24/7 on the iHeartRadio app.
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1: It's your early morning praise party. I am Sherry Mackey.
2: Oh, yeah, I'm Todd Delaney. Sherry, what's making news today?
1: Well, Todd, you remember the show Martin back in the day? Remember Varnell Heel came on Martin, played by Tommy Davidson? Well, Paramount Plus has announced the premiere date and released first look photos for the Varnell Heel show, a new workplace comedy starring Tommy Davidson as the talk show host from the Martin sitcom. The series, executive produced by Martin Lawrence and Bentley Kyle Evans, will debut on September 1st on Paramount Plus and run for 8 episodes until October 13th. The show will follow Varnell Heel as he navigates the challenges of staying relevant in the entertainment industry with a star-studded ensemble cast and guest appearances from celebrities like Damon Wayans and Mike Epps. So finally, Martin getting a chance to go to the Varnell Heel show. Remember your promise he could come on this show? Baby! Anyway, that's what's making news on a family day. Stick and stay Marlon Jackson. He's announced something he's doing, speaking of family, to defend his father. It's your early morning praise party. I am Sherry Mackey with Todd Delaney.
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2: Oh, yeah.
1: And Sherry Mackey.
2: Sherry, what's making news today? Get us started.
1: So, Todd, you know, we've seen a lot of documentaries and movies and stuff about the life of Michael Jackson or the Jackson family. And we always see their dad, Joe Jackson, and it's not in such a great light. Well, a new docuseries titled The Manager, The Mythology, The Legend will explore the life of Joe Jackson, the patriarch of the Jackson family, from the perspective of his son, Marlon Jackson. Oh, yeah, that's a story for you on this family day. The series will delve into Joe's role in managing the Jackson 5 and the toll his methods took on the family. With unprecedented access, the docuseries aims to present a nuanced portrayal of Joe Jackson's legacy, addressing the controversies surrounding his parenting styles and the family's rise to fame. Set against the backdrop of renewed interest in the Jackson family, the series promised to offer an intimate glimpse into the man behind the iconic music dynasty. So Marlon Jackson said he just kind of wants to defend his dad in this docu-series, especially after the Michael biopic. We'll see how this plays out, but y'all know we'll be tuned in and checking it out. How about that? Hey, that's what's making news. Right now, we're going to open the phone lines. If you or somebody you know or love is celebrating a wedding anniversary or a birthday, 844-885-9425.
3: I'm Bree Wood with BIN News Now. Illinois is expanding its economic ties with Indonesia through a new partnership. Governor J.B. Pritzker.
4: Illinois and Indonesia are both growing and dynamic economies poised to lead in the industries of tomorrow.
3: State officials say the agreement could open new markets for Illinois businesses and farmers while strengthening connections with Southeast Asia's largest economy. The cause of death has been released for Memphis Grizzlies forward Brandon Clark. The L.A. County Medical Examiner says the 7-year NBA veteran died from the combined effects of heroin and cocaine, with prescription medications also contributing. And North Carolina civil rights advocate Lynn Council has died at the age of 93. Council became known for recounting how he survived an alleged hanging by deputies in the 1950s, a story that later sparked a reexamination of the state's racial history. Get BIN News Now on demand 24/7 on the iHeartRadio app.
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0: Hallelujah 105.1. It's time on your early morning praise party with me, your girl, Sherry Mackey, to get a happy. We get a happy when you share your testimony at 844-885-9425. That's 844-885-9425. You know we overcome by the blood of the Lamb and by the words of our testimony. What God has already delivered you from, He's already healed you, He's already blessed you, will be a blessing for somebody else, something to encourage them. 844-885-9425. What are you happy about?
1: Hey, good morning, Sherry Mackey. My name is Darlene Oliver, and I just want to give praise and worship to my Heavenly Father and Jesus Christ, my Savior. Today, God has given me 30 years of continuous sobriety. It is because of my God that I no longer crave for any drugs, any drinking. Hallelujah to God. Praise Him all the time. I thank you, Jesus. Amen.
0: Come on, Jesus. 30 years drug free. Come on, y'all. Let's praise the Lord with her. I want to hear your testimony as well. Call me 844-885-9425. 844-885-9425, or tap the little red microphone and leave me a message on the iHeartRadio app. Oh, we're getting happy with your testimonies on the party. Your early morning praise party with me, your girl, Sherry Mackey.

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1: Good morning, good morning, good morning. It is time for us to go to God in prayer. Todd, will you lead us in prayer this morning?
2: Absolutely. Father, there is nobody like you. We stop right now to give your name glory and set the family structure right at your feet. Father, we know that you have all things in your hand and you control it all. So Lord, let favor fall down. Let your glory fall down on families all over the world hearing my voice right now. Open doors that no man can shut. Let the finances run wild and just grow. In Jesus' name, I thank you that the children are blessed. I thank you that marriages are staying together. And God, we give you glory right now. We call it all done in the mighty name of Jesus. Amen.
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3: The $21 million project modernizes the historic station with new ADA accessible features, including an elevator, escalator, and improved access to CTA rail service. Questions continue to surround the death of Black 18-year-old Nolan Wells in Mississippi. Attorneys say some of the friends who were with Wells on a July 4th boating trip are conducting their own review of what happened on Horn Island, while official autopsy and toxicology results remain pending. And Taylor Farms is recalling products containing jalapenos over concerns about possible salmonella contamination with affected items, including certain salsas and guacamole products. Get BIN News Now on demand 24/7 on the iHeartRadio app.
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1: Donna, pray for us. I speak blessings of health, blessings of wealth. And until I see you again, my friend, I'm excited about your win.

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2: 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Sherry, who we got?
0: Yes, Todd Delaney. Today is a special day. It's my Uncle Perry Flowers. Happy birthday, Uncle Perry, from your wife, Faye, your children, grands, and the entire family. And my niecey poo, Derica Sutton. Happy birthday, my tootie, from the entire family. 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
3: Hello, good afternoon. This is James Williams. I just want to drop in and give a shout out to a few people. First, those at the station that make this happen for everyone, as well as we got a few birthday shout outs. My little cousin, Damari Henderson, celebrated the birthday this week, as well as my nephew, Daryl Burst Jr., celebrating his birthday on today. God bless you all, and I love you.
4: Good morning. I would like to wish my husband, Marvin of the Queer, a happy anniversary from his wife, Penny the Queer.
5: Good morning. My name is Chrissy. I'm calling from Phoenix City, Alabama. I would like to send a very special happy birthday to Kashonda in New Orleans, Louisiana. Happy birthday, Kush.
6: Good morning. We would like to wish a happy birthday to Dorothy Rook, Ashley Wood, and Shirley Ann Hoffman.
7: Hi, this is Renee. I'd like to wish my sister-in-law, Latrice Johnson, and Lashonda Proctor a happy belated birthday on yesterday. Again, this is coming from Renee and family.
8: Hi, my name is Penny Fisher. I'd like to say happy birthday to Margaret Walker, Leolis Houston, and Tammy Lipscomb.
2: Of course, you guys are celebrities, but what other celebrities are out there celebrating?
0: Yes, actor Antonio Banderas. He is 66 years young. Michael Bivins of New Edition and Bad Biv DeVoe. He's 58. Y'all know the songs. Poison, When Will I See You Smile Again, Candy Girl, Can You Stand the Rain, Mr. Telephone Man, If It Isn't Love, Cooling Now, yeah. Also, comedian, actor, TV host Ricky Smiley is 58, and singer Jacob Lattimore is 30. All right, Todd, you got a birthday song for those celebrating on today.
2: I think so. I always got a little song in my spot. Here we go. Happy birthday.

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0: 105.1, Birmingham's Inspiration Station. It's time to get happy. We get happy when you share your testimonies on your early morning praise party at 844-885-9425. That's 844-885-9425. What are you happy about?
1: Good morning. I am happy about today. I love you. I'm clean and sober only by the evidence and company that I keep. Clean from alcohol, crack, cocaine, and drugs. And also, I'm cancer-free. I'm healed by His strength. And I thank you, Lord God, for bringing me out of darkness into His marvelous light. And I celebrate a clean 46th birthday this year. 3 years free from cancer, 3 years free from crack cocaine, and 3 years on my job that He has rewarded me. And I thank you for allowing me to share. I love you.
0: I'm so proud of what God is doing in and through your life. God bless you, sweetheart.
1: Sister Sherry, thank you.
0: Don't tell me what God won't do. Come on, Jesus. That's a good place, y'all, to put a praise. From you as well, 844-885-9425. That's 844-885-9425. It's your early morning praise party. I am Sherry Mackey. Good morning.
2: I'm Bree Wood with BIN News Now. Senator Jim Banks says Ohio Congressman Max Miller should resign if allegations of abuse made by his ex-wife are proven true.
3: He's endangering a seat in Congress as we're trying to keep the majority in the House, and he should drop out if he's endangering that seat.
2: Banks called the claim serious on NBC's Meet the Press and says justice should prevail as Miller seeks re-election. Former CNN anchor Don Lemon is asking a federal judge to dismiss charges stemming from his coverage of an anti-immigration enforcement protest. Lemon's attorneys argue he was acting as a journalist protected by the First Amendment and claim the prosecution is politically motivated. And new Pro Football Hall of Famer Roger Craig has revealed he's been diagnosed with vascular dementia. The former 49ers star says doctors believe years of football-related concussions may have contributed to the condition. Get BIN News Now on demand 24/7 on the iHeartRadio app.
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1: 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I am Sherry Mackey with my co-host, Todd Delaney.
2: Yeah, we in here.
1: Y'all already know if it's happening in the world, anywhere in the world, it is happening on the party. Mm-hmm. And Todd Delaney.

0: open a Bible and went for
1: it. On the spot.
0: On the spot.
1: Yeah.
0: We're going to talk about that coming up. Y'all, it is the party. Everybody's going to your early morning praise party with Todd Delaney and Sherry Mackey.

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1: Sister Duo, Mary, Mary, it's the God in me. You're inside the party, your early morning praise party with me, your girl, Sherry Mackey. Did y'all know that was Kiara Shear Kelly with them? Yeah, it sure is. Hey, family, you know I love when you hit the little red microphone on the iHeartRadio app and you talk back to me.
2: Good morning, good morning. I am Kamalita Scott, and I want to thank you so very much for the prayer this morning. It was strictly for me. It was about, I thank you, thank you, thank you.
1: To God be the glory. Hey, family, we got your Bible challenge question of the day coming up right now. Myron Butler, featuring God's Property in Kirk Franklin.

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Thank you, Jesus. 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
1: Praising on a marvelous Monday, a family day of the party. Your early morning praise party with me, your girl, Sherry Mackey, and Todd Delaney.
2: Oh, yeah.
1: Todd, is family day, so it's time to test the biblical knowledge of our family.
2: Everybody. Oh, yeah, it's for everybody.
1: Why you got to show out?
2: Everybody is welcome.
1: Everybody is welcome to answer the Bible challenge question of the day. All right, for the category,
2: miracles of Jesus, what man of Bethany did Jesus bring back to life?
1: Ask that question again.
2: What man of Bethany did Jesus bring back to life?
1: He brought him back from the dead. Ooh. That's your Bible challenge question of the day. We're going to compare answers later on the party. Your early morning praise party with me, your girl, Sherry Mackey.
2: And your boy, Todd Delaney.
3: I'm Brie Wood with BIN News Now. President Trump says Republicans could face turnout challenges in next year's midterm elections because he won't be on the ballot.
4: The question is, will they vote? Because a lot of them are very angry at Republicans, to be honest with you.
3: Despite those concerns, Trump tells Punchbowl News he's stepping up campaign efforts and remains confident Republicans will maintain control of both the House and Senate. President Trump has signed new executive orders aimed at limiting birthright citizenship and curbing so-called birth tourism. The actions are expected to face immediate legal challenges, with critics arguing they conflict with longstanding interpretations of the 14th Amendment. And Austin, PA University professor Darren Michael is suing Tennessee gubernatorial candidate Marsha Blackburn, alleging she pressured the school to fire him over a social media post about gun violence in Charlie Kirk. Blackburn's office called the lawsuit meritless and says her comments were protected by the First Amendment. 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
3: 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Let me hear.

0: Virginia 105.1, Birmingham's Inspiration Station. It's your early morning praise party. I am Sherry Mackey along with Todd Delaney.
1: You know it.
0: Yes, it's a family day and we are testing the biblical knowledge of
1: everybody. Let's see.
0: So, from the category, miracles of Jesus, what was the question that you asked?
1: The question was, what man of Bethany did Jesus bring back to life?
0: What man of Bethany
1: they should know
0: did
1: this one.
0: Jesus bring back to life? And who was the man in Bethany that Jesus brought back to life, Todd?
1: None other than Lazarus himself.
0: You said it was Lazarus.
2: Put your hands together.
0: And the Bible confirms, ding, ding, ding, ding, ding, ding, ding, ding, ding, ding, ding. It was Lazarus.
1: Raised him from the dead. You can find it, just so you know we ain't lying to you, in John chapter 11.
0: Where Jesus raised Lazarus.
1: From the dead.
0: He said, Lazarus?
1: Yeah. What did he say to him? Come here.
0: What did he say? Come here. Todd Delaney version. Don't worry about any of the other versions of the Bible. Go to the Todd Delaney version. Come
1: That's
0: here.
1: That's right. Get on over here, Lazarus.
0: Come here. Come on over here.
1: Get up, Lazarus.
0: Come here and come forth.
1: That's what
0: God is probably saying to a lot of
1: to
0: us
1: a lot.
0: Today.
1: Get up.
0: Come here.
1: What you laying there for?
0: You ain't dead.
1: You ain't dead.
0: Come on here.
1: Nor is your situation.
0: Ooh.
1: Get up. Ooh, don't start now.
0: Don't start. That won't be nothing that time.
1: Get up, y'all.
0: Oh, come on, Jesus.
1: Ooh, that thing, if I say that one more time, I'm going to tell something up in here.
0: Okay.
1: Get up, y'all. Glory to God.
0: It's your early morning praise party. I am Sherry Mackey.
1: It's your boy, Todd Delaney.
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1: It's your early morning praise party. I am Sherry Mackey. It is time to roll those calendars back and find out what took place on today, August 10th, in African-American history. Roll those calendars back to 1981. Coca-Cola agreed to supply some $34 million to assist both black businesses and the black community at large. This prompted the end of a nationwide boycott led by Push. In 1984, Carl Lewis duplicated Jesse Owens' 1936 Olympic record-setting performance of 4 gold medals in Los Angeles, California. And finally, on this date in 1989, Army General Colin Powell was named Chairman of the Joint Chiefs of Staff, the highest military position in the country. There you have it. That's a look. That's a reflection of today in African American history. I call it Black Facts. And I remind you, if you don't know your history, you won't realize just how powerful you can become. And in most cases, you're doomed to allow it to repeat itself. Black Facts on the party, your early morning praise party with me, your girl, Sherry Mackey.
2: I'm Bree Wood with BIN News Now. Officials say cyber attacks targeting water systems have now been reported in at least a dozen states, with investigators examining possible ties to Iran. Chief Security Officer for Lyrgus, Patrick Kelly.
3: We have to do a bit of a risk posture so that we understand which ones are vulnerable and which ones aren't.
2: While no major disruptions have been reported, cybersecurity experts say the incidents highlight the vulnerabilities of water systems that rely on remote internet-connected technology. Black Seattle Interim Police Chief Andre Sales says his top priority is bringing stability to the department while maintaining public safety. Sales was appointed by Mayor Katie Wilson following the resignation of former Chief Sean Barnes, and says his focus will be supporting officers and strengthening community trust. And former NFL quarterback Teddy Bridgewater is retiring after more than a decade in professional football and most recently spent time with the Detroit Lions. Get BIN News Now on demand 24/7 on the iHeartRadio app.
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1: It's your early morning praise party. I am Sherry Mackey on a marvelous Monday, a family day on the party. 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
2: Sherry Mackey, I just want to tell you that every morning, your prayers, they move me. I absolutely adore you. I love you. And I thank God for blessing me, for keeping him, allowing me to even be able to listen to you every morning.
1: Wow. To God be the glory. To God be the glory. Ah, family, stick and stay. Coming up in about 10 minutes, I've got today's word.
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0: remember,
1: be
0: remember,
1: found.
0: Remember, there is a friend.
1: Remember, there's a friend.
0: Oh, I love him, I love him.
1: Who will wipe your tears away?
0: I know he will. And if
1: your heart is broken,
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1: It's your early morning praise party. I am Sherry Mackey. It is time right now for today's word. Be the smile of God. Jacob said, please, if you can find it in your heart to welcome me, accept these gifts. When I saw your face, it was as the face of God smiling on me. Y'all, there's something so powerful about being able to see the goodness of God through another person. In Genesis 33, Jacob was returning home after many years away. He had wronged his brother Esau, deceived their father, and taken the blessing that Esau believed belonged to him. Jacob had every reason to be afraid of Esau and how he would respond. But instead of revenge, Esau showed mercy. Instead of bitterness, he offered forgiveness. Instead of making Jacob pay for the past, Esau welcomed him. Jacob looked at his brother and said, in essence, when I saw your face, it was like seeing the face of God smiling on me. What a powerful picture of what it means to be the smile of God. And here's something we need to remember. People are watching how we respond to those who have hurt us. Our children are watching. Our families are watching. Our friends are watching. Sometimes we think the greatest lesson we teach our children come from what we say, but some of the most powerful lessons come from what they see us do. They see how we respond when somebody disappoints us. They see whether we hold a grudge or extend grace. They see whether we gossip about people who have hurt us or pay or pray for them. They see whether we seek revenge or choose forgiveness. And those examples become a part of their understanding of how they're supposed to treat people. Joseph had every reason to be bitter. His brothers had betrayed him, thrown him into a pit, and sold him into slavery. He endured years of hardship because of what they did to him. Yet when Joseph finally had the power to punish them, he chose mercy instead. He didn't pretend that what they did was right. He simply refused to allow their wrong to determine his response. Joseph became the smile of God, and perhaps God has given you an opportunity to do the same. Maybe somebody has hurt you. Maybe they don't deserve your kindness. Maybe they haven't apologized or acknowledged what they did. But remember, mercy isn't always about what they deserve. Sometimes it's about who you're becoming. When you choose forgiveness, you break the cycle. When you choose kindness, you demonstrate strength. When you refuse to retaliate, you show the people watching that God's love can be greater than the pain we've experienced. You may never know who is learning from your example. So today, ask God to help you be his smile. Let your face, your words, your attitude, and your actions reflect his grace. Someone may encounter the goodness of God simply because they encountered you. Be the person who makes someone feel that grace is still possible. Be the person who shows that forgiveness is stronger than revenge. Be the person who allows others to see through you the smile of God. Father, thank you. Thank you for all the times that you've shown us mercy, grace, and kindness when we didn't deserve it. Thank you for loving us through our mistakes and for forgiving us when we've fallen short. Help us to extend that same grace to others. Give us the strength to forgive those who have hurt us and the wisdom to respond with kindness instead of bitterness. Oh God, help us to remember that someone is always watching our example, especially the people that we love the most. Let our lives teach others what your love looks like. God, let our words bring healing, our actions bring peace, and our lives reflect your goodness. Father, make us your smile today in Jesus' name. That's your word for today. Take it, apply it to your everyday life, and you continue to be encouraged and inspired. It's your early morning praise party. I am Sherry Mackey.
2: I'm Brie Wood with BIN News Now. President Trump says Republicans could face turnout challenges in next year's midterm elections because he won't be on the ballot.
3: The question is, will they vote? Because a lot of them are very angry at Republicans, to be honest with you.
2: Despite those concerns, Trump tells Punchbowl News he's stepping up campaign efforts and remains confident Republicans will maintain control of both the House and Senate. President Trump has signed new executive orders aimed at limiting birthright citizenship and curbing so-called birth tourism. The actions are expected to face immediate legal challenges, with critics arguing they conflict with longstanding interpretations of the 14th Amendment. And Austin, PA University professor Darren Michael is suing Tennessee gubernatorial candidate Marsha Blackburn, alleging she pressured the school to fire him over a social media post about gun violence in Charlie Kirk. Blackburn's office called the lawsuit meritless and says her comments were protected by the First Amendment. Get BIN News now on demand 24/7 on the iHeartRadio app.
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1: It's your early morning praise party. I am Sherry Mackey, and it's time, y'all, for the Word of God. It is time for the Bible experience. And for those of you that like to read along with us, go ahead and open your Bible or your Bible apps. We're starting a brand new chapter in the book of Galatians. Galatians chapter 4. Today we're starting at verse 1. Galatians chapter 4, starting at verse 1. We're continuing sons of God.
2: What I am saying is that as long as heirs are underage, they are no different from slaves. Although they own the whole estate, they are subject to guardians and trustees until the time set by their fathers. So also, when we were underage, we were in slavery under the elemental spiritual forces of the world. But when the set time had fully come, God sent his Son, born of a woman, born under the law, to redeem those under the law, that we might receive adoption to sonship. Because you are his sons, God sent the Spirit of his Son into our hearts. The Spirit who calls out, Abba, Father. So you are no longer slaves, but God's children. And since you are his children, he has made you also heirs.
1: All right, family, we're going to pick up right there in the Word of God, in the Bible experience on the party. Your early morning praise party with me, your girl, Sherry Mackey. Good morning.
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1: It's your early morning praise party. I am Sherry Mackey. It is time for topics that are hot. And you don't get no hotter than Todd Delaney, and he's hanging out all week on the party. So we're going to talk to you, Todd.
2: Yeah.
1: You know, earlier you were talking about your brand new single. Mm-hmm. Tell us again real briefly about your brand new single.
2: The song is called We Say Yes.
1: Yes.
2: And it really is kind of asking the body to re-invite God. Mm-hmm. To take center stage, and you're going to say yes to whatever he says. It's one of those songs. It ain't a song that really you're going to be bopping to.
1: Yeah.
2: It's a song that's going to make you say, dang, I got to do this again.
1: Yeah.
2: I got to do whatever he tell me to do.
1: Yeah.
2: And you're going to win after that, though.
1: After you give God your yes,
2: you're
1: obedient.
2: It's a win.
1: It's going to be a win.
2: Yeah.
1: And it's a part of a greater project.
2: Yeah, Back to the Book, Volume 2.
1: And that's coming when?
2: That's coming in October.
1: But right 2nd. Now, everybody.
2: Yeah. Uh-huh.
1: We Say Yes.
2: Yeah.
1: Available now.
2: Yep.
1: Everywhere music is sold.
2: Everywhere.
1: So now, getting back to the book.
2: Mm-hmm.
1: Now, I want to go back.
2: Okay.
1: To being with Rob Parsley.
2: Yeah.
1: At the church.
2: Yeah.
1: You opening that Bible.
2: Yeah.
1: Talk to us about that.
2: That moment kind of, it kind of stamped that I would be singing the word of God for the rest of my life.
1: Yeah.
2: It was just one of those moments where I told myself, I said, I'm going to take this Bible out there. And it's so funny. The Bible it wasn't the version of the Bible that I normally read or know. So I forget the version. I don't even know what it was, but it was a Bible that was back there. I must have forgotten my Bible on that trip.
1: Mm-hmm.
2: So I grabbed one of Rob Parsley's Bibles, and it was some type of different translation. So when I was reading it and singing it, like, the Lord is my pillar, yeah. My fortress, my yeah. deliverer. My God, my rock. I had never seen that scripture
1: before.
2: Isn't that
1: take rest?
2: Yeah.
1: And the thing about it is to for us to know the words, every word to that scripture.
2: Right.
1: Because you sang
2: right.
1: it.
2: Right. So I had never seen that version of that scripture.
1: Yeah.
2: So, of course, I'm trying to fit the words in the melody. You know what I'm saying? Whom I take refuge, da, da, da. He is my shield.
1: Yeah.
2: And so once I get to where it said I will call on the name of the Lord, I was so happy.
1: Yeah.
2: Because I'm like, look, I can't keep trying to read all this. Like, I don't know. Yeah. So once I saw that I will call on the name of the Lord, I was like, we can ride right here.
1: Yeah, yeah.
2: And that's how we kind of, that unfolded in the moment.
1: In the
2: band.
1: In the moment.
2: They were superb.
1: Oh,
2: and the singers.
1: Gosh.
2: Everything just kind of fell together. And that spontaneous moment probably would just live on forever. There's millions and millions of views online. It'll just live
1: wow.
2: on. Yeah.
1: Wow. That will live on forever. And I'm going to tell you real quick. I was at Cece Winans when she did her, I guess it was a rehearsal, or I don't know what it was, but for her album. Uh-huh. And I was in Nashville, and I didn't know you were there.
2: Uh-huh. Uh-huh.
1: And so there were just a few of us there.
2: Yeah.
1: And she was singing, and she said, well, I got a new song.
2: Uh-huh.
1: And then you walked out. I was like,
2: yeah.
1: And
2: yeah.
1: I was just, OMG.
2: Yeah.
1: Cece Winans.
2: And now that song is taking over.
1: Oh.
2: I mean, you know, I got a chance to write for her.
1: Yeah.
2: And just like,
1: no, every time I interview her, she sings your praises, dude. I'm like, Cece Winans.
2: No, I mean, she loves me for real. Like,
1: oh, she does.
2: She really, and she looks at me like, you know, get it right.
1: Yeah.
2: That's what I think she always like, make sure you get this right.
1: Yeah.
2: Because I see so much goodness in you.
1: Oh yeah.
2: But she also knows I'm, you know what I mean? I'm real too.
1: Yeah.
2: So
1: yeah,
2: she always time. Yeah, yeah. So she's always like, come on now.
1: Yeah.
2: Stay right. Get it right.
1: Yeah.
2: She said, it'll be beautiful if you stay the course.
1: Yeah.
2: So she's kind of like that spiritual mother.
1: Yeah.
2: Big sister.
1: She loves her sometimes.
2: Yeah.
1: Love it.
2: I love her.
1: But that combo of Todd Delaney and Cece Winans.
2: Right.
1: Woo!
2: Right. She reached back and got me. Yeah.
1: I love it. Hey, hot topics on the party. Your early morning praise party with me, your girl, Sherry Mackey.
2: And your boy, Todd Delaney.
3: I'm Bree Wood with BIN News Now. Officials say cyber attacks targeting water systems have now been reported in at least a dozen states, with investigators examining possible ties to Iran. Chief Security Officer for Lyrgus, Patrick Kelly.
4: We have to do a bit of a risk posture so that we understand which ones are vulnerable and which ones aren't.
3: While no major disruptions have been reported, cybersecurity experts say the incidents highlight the vulnerabilities of water systems that rely on remote internet-connected technology. Black Seattle Interim Police Chief Andre Sales says his top priority is bringing stability to the department while maintaining public safety. Sales was appointed by Mayor Katie Wilson following the resignation of former Chief Sean Barnes, and says his focus will be supporting officers and strengthening community trust. And former NFL quarterback Teddy Bridgewater is retiring after more than a decade in professional football and most recently spent time with the Detroit Lions. Get BIN News now on demand 24/7 on the iHeartRadio app.
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Hallelujah 105.1. Yes, all things are working for your good. I love that. It's Travis Green with Intentional. Happy Monday to you and yours. I'm Tracy Bethay. Glad to be in your company. Got that Fred Hammond with the Choir Room on the way. Here's Reverend Clay Evans, and I've got a testimony.

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1: Put your hands on, hands on. I bet you won't put your hands on it. All right, I'm gonna try it like this.

0: Hallelujah 105.1, Birmingham's inspiration station. That's music from Fred Hammond with the choir room, and love never fails. Well, a beautifully blessed Monday to you and yours. I'm Tracy Bethay. Glad to be in your company. It's another day that the Lord has made. Come on, put a smile on that face. It's time to rejoice and be glad. Hope you had a wonderful, blessed, safe weekend. We're back in the workplace, and we thank God for employment, right? And for those of you that have reached the goodbye tension, hello pension, we're not mad. We look forward to that day, right? Listen, I've got a great show to enhance your workday. Still to come, music from the Sounds of Blackness, Donald Lawrence, Whitney Houston, Erica Campbell, and the latest single from Canton Jones, all on the way.
1: I'm Bree Wood with BIN News Now. Illinois is strengthening protections for women and domestic violence survivors.
2: The first bill, Senate Bill 3325, strengthens menopause education and training so that healthcare providers can give patients the information they need to navigate a truly important stage of life.
1: That's Governor J.B. Pritzker, who has signed new legislation that expands orders of protection to cover digital harassment and other forms of technology-facilitated abuse. Former President Joe Biden's cancer has spread, according to his son, Hunter Biden. In an interview with the BBC, Hunter said the disease has metastasized to his father's bones and beyond, describing the condition as painful and debilitating. Biden revealed his cancer diagnosis last year after leaving office. And the story of Michael Jackson is heading back to the big screen. Lionsgate says a sequel to the hit biopic Michael is in development, with filming expected to begin next year following the success of the first film. Get BIN News Now on demand 24/7 on the iHeartRadio app.
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Hey, it's Tracy Bethay. 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
1: It's music from Erica Campbell with Trust and Obey. I'm Tracy Bethay, glad to be in your company. It's time to get your praise on. Here is Canton Jones with Praise on Go.

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1: Hey, it's all right to get your praise on. That is Canton Jones with Praise on the Go. I love it. I'm Tracy Bethay. Happy Monday to you and yours. Headed over to the Talkback feature on the iHeartRadio app. Who's checking in on today?
2: Hey, Tracy. Yes, Mobile, stand up. This is Candice by way of Montgomery, Alabama. Uh-huh. Thank you, Tracy. Have a blessed day.
1: Oh, you are so welcome, Candice. Thanks so much for checking in. Yeah, you better keep checking in with me. I know you like that Canton Jones and Praise on the Go. Yeah, we got something for everybody. It's all right to get your praise on. I'm Tracy Bethay. Glad to be in your company. Up next hour, we're jamming more of your favorite gospel hits, including Israel and New Breed. Got some Luther Barnes on the way. And yep, your request for Promises from Lisa Noel Smith and the Brown Singers. It's on the way.
3: I'm Bree Wood with BIN News Now. Denver police are investigating a street takeover that drew drag racing, burnouts, fireworks, and a roadway fire, like Police Chief Ron Thomas.
4: We did take the opportunity to be safe in that moment and not take any enforcement action, but we did take down, you know, plate numbers so that we can later hold people accountable.
3: Officials are urging witnesses to submit photos and videos as investigators work to identify those involved. United Cajun Navy has released a report detailing information gathered during the search for Black 18-year-old Nolan Wells on Mississippi's Horn Island. The volunteer group says the report has been shared with investigators and Wells' family, while authorities continue to investigate the teen's death, which remains officially undetermined. And Virginia ranks last in the nation for on-time first-class mail delivery, according to the latest U.S. Postal Service performance report. Only about 75% of single-piece first-class mail is arriving on time, well below the national average. Get BIN News Now on demand 24/7 on the iHeartRadio app. This report.

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1: It's Israel, a new breed. And yes, Lord, you are good all the time. And what? That's right, all the time, Lord, you are good. I'm Tracy, but thank glad to be in your company. Got some promises from Lisa Noel Smith and the Brown Singers on the way. Here's Luther Barnes and God's Grace.

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0: 105.1 Hallelujah FM, Birmingham's inspiration station. That's music from two-time Dove Award nominees, Lisa Noel Smith and the Brown Singers. And yes, he does. God keeps his promises. He's a promise keeper. I'm Tracy Bethay. Glad to be in your company. Happy Monday to you and yours. And coming up, I've got more of your favorite gospel hits, including Donnie McClurkin. Got some Corinne Hawthorne on the way. And have you heard about King LeBron James? He's looking to raise $5 billion, with a B, $5 billion. And I'll tell you why. I've got that coming up.
1: I'm Bree Wood with BIN News Now. During an appearance on CNN's State of the Union, White House economic advisor Kevin Hassett says the U.S. economy remains strong despite a disappointing jobs report.
2: The bottom line is that if you look at the overall economy, then things are really, really booming.
1: Federal data shows the nation lost 23,000 jobs last month, while the unemployment rate edged down to 4.1%. Jury selection begins today in Las Vegas for the long-awaited murder trial of Dwayne Keefe D. Davis in the 1996 killing of Tupac Shakur. Prosecutors say Davis orchestrated the drive-by shooting, while the former gang leader denies the allegations and claims past statements linking him to the case were fabricated. And rapper Tyga is defending his use of artificial intelligence on his new album, Starface. The artist says AI was used as a creative tool during the project and compared the technology's impact on music to the early days of auto-tune. Get BIN News Now on demand 24/7 on the iHeartRadio app.
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Hey, it's Tracy Bethay. Headed down 280? 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
1: That's music from the late Norman Hutchins, and God's Got a Blessing with your name on it, with my name on it. I'm Tracy Bethay, glad to be in your company. We're headed down memory lane with a collage, I say, of songs from the Prince of Gospel. Here's John P. Key with the Church Medley.

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1: That is music from the Prince of Gospel, John P. Key, taking us down memory lane. What? Yeah, the church medley. I love it. I'm Tracy Bethay. So glad to be in your company on this beautiful Monday. And NBA star LeBron James. Now, he is reportedly involved in plans to create a global basketball league that would rival the NBA. Now, the proposed league would include teams from around the world and offer players ownership stakes in the organization. Now, James and his business manager, they are exploring raising $5 billion, with a B, $5 billion from private equity groups to launch the international league. Now, this would also feature men's and women's teams. Players in the league would require to commit full time and would not be allowed to compete in the NBA, with a focus on giving athletes a financial stake in the league. I personally think this is brilliant, but will King James get some clap back on this? So now you want to start a league to compete with the NBA. Think it could work? I hear you, basketball players. Yeah. We can talk about it on the Talkback feature on the iHeartRadio app. Would this plan work? Wow. Could he get the money to launch this global? I think it's good for the players to have ownership. It's a lot of good things about it, but would it work? Ooh, there'll be some pushback. I believe that. Yeah, what do you think? You can talk about it. Push a little red microphone and start talking. You never know. You could be the next person you hear on the radio.
2: I'm Bree Wood with BIN News Now. Former Defense Secretary Mark Esper is dismissing Iran's demands for reopening the Strait of Hormuz, calling them unrealistic.
3: Demands they've now raised last night show that they are emboldened, that they feel confident about their position in the world.
2: Speaking on ABC's This Week, Esper said Tehran's condition suggests it believes it has leverage as uncertainty continues surrounding U.S.-Iran negotiations. Communities in Ferguson, Missouri marked the 12th anniversary of Michael Brown's death on Sunday. Brown's 2014 police shooting sparked nationwide protests and renewed conversations about policing and racial justice, with remembrance events at the site where he was killed. And Fugees stars Lauryn Hill and Wyclef Jean say new music is on the way as they celebrate the 30th anniversary of the score. The longtime collaborators reunited in London and confirmed they're working together again ahead of Hill's Diaspora Calling Festival. Get BIN News Now on demand 24/7 on the iHeartRadio app.
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1: That is a great collaboration. Fred Hammond, John P. Key with They That Wait. I'm Tracy Bethay, glad to be in your company. Got some PJ Morton and Mercy on the way. It's a classic from Douglas Miller, and my soul is anchored in the Lord.

0: Hallelujah 105.1.
1: That's music from PJ Morton. Song says, mercy. God, we thank you for your mercy that covers us, keeps us. Thank you, Lord. I'm Tracy Bethay. Glad to be in your company. Happy Monday to you and yours. Did you know, according to the national calendar, today is National Lazy Day, but it's also National Shapewear Day. Ladies and men, be sure that you're wearing your shapewear, all right? It's important. As my grandmother would say, all that jingling and jangling going on. Put you some on up under there and pull yourself together. National Shapewear Day and National Lazy Day. How about that? Coming up this hour, we've got more of your favorite gospel hits standing by, including Jay Moss. Got some Zacardi Cortez. And this hour, it's the Gospel Truth and Gospel News, honey. Young man, he's been singing with many people, but he's got a solo career and he just signed with Bishop Paul S. Morton's label, Tequila Music Group. Yep. I'll be introducing you to Courtney Franklin.
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2: The $21 million project modernizes the historic station with new ADA accessible features, including an elevator, escalator, and improved access to CTA rail service. Questions continue to surround the death of Black 18-year-old Nolan Wells in Mississippi. Attorneys say some of the friends who were with Wells on a July 4th boating trip are conducting their own review of what happened on Horn Island, while official autopsy and toxicology results remain pending. And Taylor Farms is recalling products containing jalapenos over concerns about possible salmonella contamination with affected items, including certain salsas and guacamole products. Get BIN News Now on demand 24/7 on the iHeartRadio app.
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105.1 Hallelujah FM, Birmingham's inspiration station. Taking you back with Mary Mary and get those shackles up off my feet. It's time to praise him. I'm Tracy Bethay, glad to be in your company. The Gospel Truth and Gospel News, honey, is coming up next. But first, it's the new single from Anthony Brown and Group Therapy, Always Be Good.

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1: You ready? 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
0: Today in the gospel truth in gospel news, honey, Tahila Music Group, founded by the Bishop Paul S. Morton, recently announced a new addition to the music family, gospel recording artist and producer Courtney Franklin. He's from my hometown of Memphis, Tennessee, and I had to get him on with me. Courtney, thanks so much for taking time out. Listen, I want to know, what does it feel like? How are you feeling about being part of this amazing label, Tahila Music Group?
2: I am excited, Tracy, to be partnering with Tahila, and I know you can hear the excitement. You can feel it because Bishop Morton is a legend, and for him to see something in me that he's willing to invest in is humbling, and I want every Hallelujah listener to be prepared for great things from Courtney Franklin and Tahila.
0: And you know, many people don't know that you remind me of like Anthony Brown, Anthony Brown of Group Therapy. Anthony was a big writer and producer and arranger for background vocals for many gospel artists, including Maurette Brown Clark. And you remind me of that because now you, as I told Anthony Brown, you are coming from behind the scenes, moving into the forefront. And I'm sure you're excited, right? How does that feel?
2: Oh, I've always been a pusher and supporter of other people, from my days with Kevin Davis to my days with James Fortune and Fire. So for me to step out and do it on my own is very rewarding, very refreshing. And this is kind of a reboot for who I've been, but it's going to come bigger and better this time. And so the excitement is overwhelming.
0: So you're working on new music. In the meantime, you're still quite busy. How can people stay connected with you?
2: Everybody go find me. Go get Tay-Tay them. Tell them to look me up on social media. The Courtney Franklin, T-H-E, Courtney Franklin, on Facebook, on Instagram, on TikTok. I want you to stay tuned for music and dates and updates. We're going to grow our ministry journey together. Thank you all. I love you so much.
0: Ooh, thank you so much, Courtney. I love his energy. Courtney has worked with some major names, including Kirk Franklin, Yolanda Adams, Mary Mary, Curd Carr, Kim Burrell, and he actually sang a song, a duet with Lisa Page Brooks, the single I Believe. Stay tuned, there's new music and a debut album coming from Courtney Franklin. I'm Tracy Bethea, and that's a look at the gospel truth and gospel news, honey.
3: I'm Bree Wood with BIN News Now. Illinois is expanding its economic ties with Indonesia through a new partnership. Governor J.B. Pritzker.
4: Illinois and Indonesia are both growing and dynamic economies poised to lead in the industries of tomorrow.
3: State officials say the agreement could open new markets for Illinois businesses and farmers while strengthening connections with Southeast Asia's largest economy. The cause of death has been released for Memphis Grizzlies forward Brandon Clark. The L.A. County Medical Examiner says the 7-year NBA veteran died from the combined effects of heroin and cocaine, with prescription medications also contributing. And North Carolina civil rights advocate Lynn Council has died at the age of 93. Council became known for recounting how he survived an alleged hanging by deputies in the 1950s, a story that later sparked a reexamination of the state's racial history. Get BIN News Now on demand 24/7 on the iHeartRadio app.
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Hallelujah 105.1, Birmingham's Inspiration Station. It's Yolanda Adams, and yes, we do have the victory in Christ Jesus. I'm Tracy Bethay, glad to be in your company. Still to come, music from Ty Tribbett. We're headed to the Windy City. Here's the Chicago Mass Choir, and my soul says yes.

0: Hallelujah 105.1, Birmingham's inspiration station. It's music from Ty Tribbett and Holy You. Yeah, I like that. Look for some new music from Ty Tribbett coming up, yeah, in October. Yep, new music from Ty Tribbett. I'm Tracy Bethay, glad to be in your company. Headed over to the Talkback feature on the iHeartRadio app. Who's checking in on today?
1: Good afternoon, Miss Tracy. That's
0: Hello.
1: What it says up here.
0: Yeah.
1: thank you so much for the encouraging words.
0: Oh.
1: I love your inspirational prayers and thoughts. I do believe in myself. I have faith as small as a mustard seed.
0: Amen.
1: And no weapon formed against me shall prosper.
0: Amen.
1: So I thank you so much. And I love the way you play these musics. They keep uplifting me.
0: Oh, well, God bless you, woman of God. Thank you so much for taking time out to push a little red microphone and start talking. You about to start preaching right there. You got that right. No weapon formed against us shall prosper. And every tongue that rises against us, God will condemn. Yes, he will. I'm Tracy Bethay. Glad to be in your company. We appreciate our listeners from all over the world. 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Once you do that, preset this station as number one. After you do that, push the little red microphone and start talking. I'm telling you, you never know. You could be the next person you hear on the radio. Got some CC Winans, James Fortune, and Kirk Franklin all on the way.
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2: The $21 million project modernizes the historic station with new ADA accessible features, including an elevator, escalator, and improved access to CTA rail service. Questions continue to surround the death of Black 18-year-old Nolan Wells in Mississippi. Attorneys say some of the friends who were with Wells on a July 4th boating trip are conducting their own review of what happened on Horn Island, while official autopsy and toxicology results remain pending. And Taylor Farms is recalling products containing jalapenos over concerns about possible salmonella contamination with affected items, including certain salsas and guacamole products. Get BIN News Now on demand 24/7 on the iHeartRadio app.
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1: As a classic from Kirk Franklin and God's Property and Love. I'm Tracy Bethea. Got your birthdays coming up next. But first, here's Maverick City Music and Run to You.

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1: It's music from Maverick City Music and Run to You. I'm Tracy Mathay, delighted to be in your company. Happy Monday. It is the 10th day of August, and we've got some birthdays to celebrate. Happy birthday to Darius Washington, entertainment lawyer to the stars, Miss Heather Nelson Beverly. Happy birthday to you. Sheila Curry is celebrating on today along with Bernice Watson. Karen Minor Turner, happy birthday to you. Stacey Dandridge is celebrating on today. Vita Haley, I know you wearing your Delta Sigma Theta. Happy birthday to you. Blessings to you. Also to Elder Christopher Turner. And maybe you've got a birthday or an anniversary on today. Listen, we just want to say blessings to you. Coming up, we're jamming more of your favorite gospel hits. Got that Todd Delaney, Your Great Name. Michael McDonald and Darwin Hobbs with Every Day. And the choir master, Ricky Dillard, is on the way.
2: I'm Bree Wood with BIN News Now. Illinois is expanding its economic ties with Indonesia through a new partnership. Governor J.B. Pritzker.
3: Illinois and Indonesia are both growing and dynamic economies poised to lead in the industries of tomorrow.
2: State officials say the agreement could open new markets for Illinois businesses and farmers while strengthening connections with Southeast Asia's largest economy. The cause of death has been released from Memphis Grizzlies forward Brandon Clark. The L.A. County Medical Examiner says the 7-year NBA veteran died from the combined effects of heroin and cocaine, with prescription medications also contributing. And North Carolina civil rights advocate Lynn Council has died at the age of 93. Council became known for recounting how he survived an alleged hanging by deputies in the 1950s, a story that later sparked a reexamination of the state's racial history. Get BIN News Now on demand 24/7 on the iHeartRadio app.
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1: It's Todd Delaney in Your Great Name. I'm telling you, something happens when you call on the name of Jesus. I'm Tracy Bethay, glad to be in your company. Got the choir master standing by. Here's Darwin Hobbs and Michael McDonald with Every Day.

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1: We keep you inspired all day, every day. That's music from the choir master, Ricky Dillard. Song says, Open My Eyes. I'm Tracy Bethay, glad to be in your company on this beautiful Monday. Headed over to the Talkback feature on the iHeartRadio app. Who's checking in on today?
2: Brother Jim H. Smith, formerly of Greenville, Alabama. 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I want to give a shout out. Hallelujah. God bless you, young lady. Keep up the good work.
1: Well, thank you so much, Brother Smith. I appreciate you checking in on today. Talladega, stand up. 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
3: I'm Amber Payton with BIN News Now. Michigan Democratic U.S. Senate nominee Abdul El Sayed says he hopes former President Obama will campaign for him.
4: We talked a lot about what it'll take to win. Obviously, his presence in here in Michigan would mean so much.
3: El Sayed told NBC's Meet the Press he spoke with Obama after last week's primary win and called the conversation inspiring. A federal judge in Virginia has blocked a school board from restoring Confederate school names. The ruling says Shenandoah County violated black student civil rights by reinstating Stonewall Jackson High and Ashby Lee Elementary. The district was ordered to rename both schools, but the board plans to appeal. And jury selection begins today in Las Vegas in the murder trial of Dwayne Keefe D. Davis, accused of orchestrating the 1996 killing of rap legend Tupac Shakur. Prosecutors are relying heavily on Davis's past statements about the shooting. He has pleaded not guilty and says those accounts were fabricated to sell books. Get BIN News Now on demand 24/7 on the iHeartRadio app.
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Song says it's good to be alive, but it's best to live. 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
1: That's music from the family group Forever Jones, which features their famous daughter, Doe. Yeah, she started a solo career from this with her parents and siblings, and now she has an amazing solo career and a new album that will drop August the 28th called Shiloh, which is in honor of her son. Yeah, we are working on getting an interview with Doe as well, so we can catch up with her since motherhood. Here is Lachey Knox and Ernest Pugh with Right There.

0: Hallelujah 105.1. Thank you, Lord. Thank you, Lord, that you were always and are always right there. He's there. I know sometimes we don't feel it or feel like we can feel his presence, but he's right there. Yes, he is. I'm Tracy Bethea. Thank you so much for hanging out with me on this Monday, getting your work week started off right. I pray that something was said or played to uplift your spirits, keep you happy, keep you smiling, just to make it through this day. Before we get out of here, how about we wind down from work? Today's inspirational quote simply says, stay positive, work hard, and make it happen. Whatever that it is in your life, make it happen. You let that minister to your hearts, and thanks so much for listening.
1: I'm Amber Payton with BIN News Now. New York City Mayor Zarim Mamdani is urging President Trump to extend temporary protected status for Haitian and Syrian immigrants after a Supreme Court ruling ended the program.
2: We are only taking the actions that we are forced to take.
1: Mamdani says the city is offering free legal help as some former TPS holders face losing their jobs. In Mississippi, friends of 18-year-old Nolan Wells, who was black, are conducting their own investigation into his death on Horn Island. Wells' body was found 2 days after a July 4th boat trip. No arrests have been made, and his official autopsy and toxicology results are still pending. And North Carolina's civil rights figure, Lynn Council, has died at 93. Council said Wake County deputies hanged him from a tree in the 1950s while trying to force a robbery confession. No officers were ever charged. A bench honoring Council now sits outside the Apex Police Department. Get BIN News Now on demand 24/7 on the iHeartRadio app.
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Amen. Now when we pray, we want to end that with a declaration, a decree. So I'm speaking for all of you listening, starting here, starting now. The things that hurt you in the past won't control your future. Starting now, this is a new day. This is your exodus. You are officially released.

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1: God is great, and he's greatly to be praised. Give him the highest praise on this marvelous Monday. Hallelujah. I hear you. To God be the glory. I'm Kim Harper Johnson with you. Thanks so much for listening in at home, at work, in your cars, on your radios, on those smart devices, smart speakers, with the free iHeart Radio app. And of course, today, August 10th, all day long, a special day on the national calendar. And I'll tell you what it is. Yes, some will later this hour. So keep it here. Here's the Reed Simple Choir. I am.

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1: Love covers a multitude of sin. Love never fails. Jesus is love. And you know he never fails. Amen. Kim Hartford Johnson with you. Marvelous Monday. Keeping you company. Got more of your favorites from the Sounds of Blackness. Got John P. Key, Chantel Norman Beatty. You keep it right here. Well, you know, I've been saying, when is the next holiday? Waiting for the next off day. Well, the next federal holiday will be here before you know it. Yes, in September. You already know every first Monday of September is what? You got it. Labor Day. And this year, that is September 7th. So it's an opportunity to celebrate honoring the work and power of American workers. And of course, an opportunity to pull out that grill one more time and enjoy some great barbecue or great grilling fest, right? So Labor Day. Banks will be closed. No snail mail. Federal holiday, September 7th. I can't wait.
2: I'm Amber Payton with BIN News Now. President Trump is signing an executive order changing the childhood vaccine schedule, including separating the MMR vaccine into three shots and spreading immunizations across multiple visits.
3: Effective immediately, my administration is recognizing gold standard childhood.
2: The administration is also calling for more research into possible environmental factors behind rising autism diagnosis. North Carolina Central University has officially opened its new Artificial Intelligence Institute. NCCU says the center is the first AI institute of its kind at any HBCU in the nation. And jury selection is underway in Las Vegas in the murder trial of Dwayne Keefe D. Davis, accused of orchestrating the 1996 killing of Tupac Shakur. Prosecutors have submitted a potential witness list with more than 200 names. Davis faces life in prison without parole if convicted. Get BIN News Now on demand 24/7 on the iHeartRadio app.
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0: Hallelujah, 105.1.
1: Oh, magnify the Lord with me. Let us exalt his name together. Ah, let's just praise the Lord. Hallelujah. That's the highest praise. And of course, August 10th is a special day on the national calendar. Of course, we're rejoicing in another day that the Lord has made. But on the national calendar, yeah, it's a special day. And I'll tell you what it is. Of course it will. Straight ahead. Here's Anthony Evans. You're not finished. When

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1: We can be confident in this very thing, that the good work that God has begun in you and me, He will continue it until the day of Jesus Christ. Hey, you're not finished. Amen. Kim Harper Johnson, keeping your company on a marvelous Monday. Got the Reverend Clay Evans. I've got a testimony. Got to tell somebody. Karen Clark Sheard, we acknowledge you. Well, today, August 10th, all day long, a special day on the national calendar is hashtag National S'mores Day. Yeah, for real. It's the day celebrated that popular campfire treat. But you know, we can eat that anytime, right? Millions of people of all ages and, you know, just love this gooey, toasted treat. Marshmallows, dark chocolate, and graham crackers. Oh my goodness, what a treat. 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And you know, there are many recipes, s'mores cookies and s'mores milkshakes. Yeah, whatever is your favorite recipe with s'mores, share it on all your social media platforms everywhere. Hashtag National S'mores Day. Enjoy.
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2: Black Mayor Brandon Johnson says the West Side station is now fully accessible with a new elevator, escalator, rebuilt stairs, and an ADA-compliant ramp. Black New York Attorney General Letitia James is warning residents about a scam that convinces victims to convert their savings into gold bars. Police say more than 100 cases have been investigated over the past 2 years, costing victims about $100 million. And Megan Thee Stallion is teasing the next chapter of her music career. The rapper shared photos on Instagram showing Act 3 written across her back, along with the message, "I'm back," hinting at the return of her Tina Snow alter ego. Megan has not announced a release date for the project, which would follow her 2024 album. Get BIN News Now on demand 24/7 on the iHeartRadio app.

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1: Expect to see the goodness of the Lord in the land of the living. Yes, he's been good with. I hear you all the time. I'm Kim Harper Johnson. Marvelous Monday to you and yours. I pray that all is well. If you're out and about, you know it. You know the rules. Buckled up and no texting while driving. Let's continue to give God praise. And listen, get your Bibles ready later this hour. I've got some spiritual food for your soul. A little Bible study. That's where I give you a scripture to read for yourself. All right? So get ready for that later this hour. Right now, the Lord is blessing me.

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That's all. 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

0: Birmingham's inspiration station, Hallelujah 105.1. All ALL, all of the promises of God are yea and amen. I'm Kim Harford Johnson. Got Greg O'Quinn. I told the storm to move. Minister Billy Rivers, the angelic voices of faith never leave you. Well, I love that hit by Lisa Knowles Smith and the Brown Singers, Promises, which is nominated for a Stellar Award, by the way. In fact, they're nominated in 5 categories. Congratulations to Lisa Knowles Smith and the Brown Singers and to all the nominees. And listen, all roads lead to Charlotte, North Carolina. Yeah, the 41st Annual Stellar Gospel Music Awards. And this is the first time that the Stellar Awards has been in Charlotte, to take place at Charlotte Spectrum Center. Yeah, hosted by the one, the only Kirk Franklin. Premier celebration of Black gospel music with festivities beginning this Wednesday, August 12th, featuring 4 days of community masterclasses and concerts. And local legends, you know, like John P. Key, who's from Charlotte, North Carolina, he's heavily featured in the citywide celebration. It's the Stellar Gospel Music Awards. For ticket information and more, you can always check out their website, stellarawards.com.
1: I'm Amber Payton with BIN News Now. President Trump says Iran should pay damages for harm caused over the past 50 years.
2: They asked for money for the damage that we've done. I said, that's a good idea. Well, we're going to ask for money for the damage they've done over a 50-year period.
1: His comments come as negotiations continue between Washington and Tehran, with Iran demanding compensation from the U.S. for damage from the recent 5-month war. Black Manhattan District Attorney Alvin Bragg is announcing charges against a housing specialist accused of scamming homeless shelter residents. Prosecutors say 24-year-old David Aguero stole more than $4,000 and allegedly used residents' personal information to open credit cards. And more tickets to the Obama Presidential Center are going on sale this week. Tickets for museum visits from January 4th through January 31st will be available Wednesday morning, along with a limited number of tickets for October. Get BIN News Now on demand 24/7 on the iHeartRadio app.
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1: In the choir stand. Where
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1: that?
0: Hey!
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Hallelujah 105.1, Birmingham's Inspiration Station. I'm Kim Harper Johnson, sending love and blessings to you in Bessemer. Hallelujah 105.1.

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1: We love the Lord with all of our heart, all of our soul, and all of our minds. Oh, love Him like we do. Amen. Marvelous Monday to you and yours. Thanks so much, as always, for listening in. We can't do this without you. We're just better together. Well, listen, get your Bibles ready. Got some spiritual food for your soul. A little Bible study straight ahead. Here's Jason Nelson, Made New.

0: Hallelujah 105.1, Birmingham's inspiration station. Therefore, if any man be in Christ, he is a new creation. Yeah, made new. Kim Harper Johnson, Marvelous Monday to you and yours. Got Erica Campbell. I love God. That's on the way. Bishop Daryl Pettis, strength and praise. Yes, Lord. Right now, though, it's time for a little Bible study. Got some spiritual food for your soul. Are you hungry? Get those Bibles. Man will not live by bread alone, but with every word that proceed out of the mouth of God. God's word is a lamp unto our feet. It's a light unto our path. Read Isaiah chapter 41, verse 10. Isaiah chapter 41, verse 10. God's word will not return void. Oh, no, it won't return empty. His word will fill, it will heal, and God's word will reveal. Get your Bible. Read. Meditate. Study for yourself what is written. It's spiritual food for your soul.
1: I'm Amber Payton with BIN News Now. New York City Mayor Zarim Mamdani is urging President Trump to extend temporary protected status for Haitian and Syrian immigrants after a Supreme Court ruling ended the program.
2: We are only taking the actions that we are forced to take.
1: Mamdani says the city is offering free legal help as some former TPS holders face losing their jobs. In Mississippi, friends of 18-year-old Nolan Wells, who was black, are conducting their own investigation into his death on Horn Island. Wells' body was found 2 days after a July 4th boat trip. No arrests have been made, and his official autopsy and toxicology results are still pending. And North Carolina civil rights figure Lynn Council has died at 93. Council said Wake County deputies hanged him from a tree in the 1950s while trying to force a robbery confession. No officers were ever charged. A bench honoring Council now sits outside the Apex Police Department. Get BIN News Now on demand 24/7 on the iHeartRadio app.

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1: When God before you, who can be against you? Hallelujah. Still here. Thank you, Jesus. It's a marvelous Monday. And of course, more hits on the way to keep you uplifted and inspired. And of course, today, August 10th, is somebody's birthday. You celebrate it all day, but I'm going to help you take it further with a gift from me to you. That's later this hour, so keep it right here. Here's Edwin Hawkins. God will take care of you.

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1: Blessed are the merciful, for they shall obtain mercy. Hallelujah. Marvelous Monday to you and yours. I'm Kim Hartford Johnson with you, keeping you company. Got Evelyn Turrentine, AG, Work It Out, Michael Stampley, Take My Life. Well, get ready. We've seen a host of biopics, right? And of course, one that has broken records in theaters. Michael, the biopic starring his nephew, Jafar Jackson. Well, another Jackson is getting ready to have a biopic. It's called The Manager, The Mythology, The Legend. It'll be on Black Prime. An 8-episode first season with potential for multiple seasons. And key involvement, the narrator for it all, is Marlon Jackson. Well, the biopic is a project that's being developed on Joe Jackson. Yes. Aims to showcase Joe as a visionary trailblazer and businessman who moved his family from Gary, Indiana to global superstardom. The Manager, The Mythology, The Legend. Yeah. Coming soon. Now that's going to be a biopic, right? Can't wait to see that one.
2: I'm Amber Payton with BIN News Now. Michigan Democratic U.S. Senate nominee Abdul El-Sayed says he hopes former President Obama will campaign for him.
3: We talked a lot about what it'll take to win. Obviously, his presence in here in Michigan would mean so much.
2: El-Sayed told NBC's Meet the Press he spoke with Obama after last week's primary win and called the conversation inspiring. A federal judge in Virginia has blocked a school board from restoring Confederate school names. The ruling says Shenandoah County violated black student civil rights by reinstating Stonewall Jackson High and Ashby Lee Elementary. The district was ordered to rename both schools, but the board plans to appeal. And jury selection begins today in Las Vegas in the murder trial of Dwayne Keefe D. Davis, accused of orchestrating the 1996 killing of rap legend Tupac Shakur. Prosecutors are relying heavily on Davis's past statements about the shooting. He has pleaded not guilty and says those accounts were fabricated to sell books. Get BIN News Now on demand 24/7 on the iHeartRadio app.
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Birmingham's inspiration station, Hallelujah 105.1. No good thing will he withhold from them that walk uprightly. Yes, more in store. Kim Harper Johnson, Marvelous Monday, August 10th. Is it your birthday? I can't wait to help you celebrate. Yeah, I got a gift from me to you, and it's on the way. So keep it right here. Here's Kat.

0: Hallelujah, 105.1, Birmingham's Inspiration Station. When the sun rises, when the sun sets, the Lord's name is to be praised. We'll praise Him all the day long. Amen. Hallelujah. The highest praise on this marvelous Monday. Got the Commodores, a classic, Jesus is Love. Doe, brighter. Right now, though, it is August 10th, and yeah, helping you to celebrate. Is it your birthday? Well, let me help you. Happy birthday to you. Oh, happy birthday. Happy birthday to you. Yeah, it's a gift from me to you. Yes, it's from my heart. You are welcome. Whatever your celebration may be today, brand new job, brand new baby, new grandbaby, or maybe you're celebrating because it's Monday. Well, this is the day that the Lord has made. Rejoice and be glad in it. And again, I say rejoice.
1: I'm Amber Payton with BIN News Now. New York City Mayor Zarim Mamdani is urging President Trump to extend temporary protected status for Haitian and Syrian immigrants after a Supreme Court ruling ended the program.
2: We are only taking the actions that we are forced to take.
1: Mamdani says the city is offering free legal help as some former TPS holders face losing their jobs. In Mississippi, friends of 18-year-old Nolan Wells, who was black, are conducting their own investigation into his death on Horn Island. Wells' body was found 2 days after a July 4th boat trip. No arrests have been made, and his official autopsy and toxicology results are still pending. And North Carolina civil rights figure Lynn Council has died at 93. Council said Wake County deputies hanged him from a tree in the 1950s while trying to force a robbery confession. No officers were ever charged. A bench honoring Council now sits outside the Apex Police Department. Get BIN News Now on demand 24/7 on the iHeartRadio app.
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1: Oh, when I am afraid, I put my trust in you, Lord. Yeah, we know we can make it. With God before you, who could be against you? Marvelous Monday to you and yours. Thanks for listening in. As always, we appreciate you, and we know we can't do this without you. We're just better together. So come on, magnify the Lord with me, and let us exalt his name together. Here's a great one by Dottie Peoples, the songbird of the South, out of Atlanta, Georgia, For My Good. I've had

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1: Who is this King of Glory, the Lord of Hosts, the Lord strong and mighty in battle? He is the King of Glory. Yeah, talking about Jesus. Got the Reverend Al Green. The Lord will make a way somehow. Yes, he will. Anthony David, heaven.
2: What up, Miss Kim Harper Johnson?
1: What's up?
2: My name is Serena Bond, and I am living Memphis, girl. Keep the jam coming.
1: All right. Okay. We'll keep them coming for you, Miss Barnes. Thanks for listening in. And we'll keep it coming for you as well. And of course, we love hearing from you. How? 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The little red microphone that you see on that smart device, that's the talkback mic. You can tap it. Yeah, there you go. You got 30 seconds to share. Hello, how you doing? Encouragement, song request, prayer request. 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

Hallelujah 105.1. Great is the Lord and of great power. Talking about the miracle worker. Is there anything too hard for God? Oh, no. Thanks for listening again on this marvelous Monday. Here's another great one for you. It's new. Maverick City Music, Ron.

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1: Draw near to God, and He will draw near to you. And in the presence of the Lord, yeah, there's fullness of joy. I'm Kim Harford Johnson, joyful to be with you. We got more hits, inspiration on the way for you. Keep it right here. It's been a pure blessing, a pleasure, and as always, a ball to be with you, reminding you that we serve a promise keeper. And according to God's word, all of His promises, A-L-L, are yea and amen. Here's a promise. We know that God causes all things to work together for good to those that love God, for those that are called according to His purpose. No matter what you're facing, hey, it's all good. In the end, we win. It's God's promise. Yay.

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